I miss you when I can't sleep. Or right after coffee, or right when I can't eat. 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Do you miss me like I miss you? Fucked around and got attached to you. Friends can break your heart,

smiles were just alarms. 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You said you wouldn't and you fucking did. 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Sometimes you gotta burn some bridges just to create some distance. 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
1: 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A Sean Paul and Sasha, come sing for them, B.

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Janis Joplin. I just want to feel as much as I can. It's what soul is all about. Don't compromise yourself.